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2: Fox News, I'm Daria Albinger. The defense rests in Lindsay Clancy's murder trial. The Massachusetts mother is accused of killing her three children, but was also experiencing postpartum psychosis.
3: The defense rested with psychiatrist Dr. Philip Resnick. He is the leading expert on what's called filicide cases, or cases where parents kill their children. Resnick testified that Lindsay heard a male voice that commanded her to kill her three children and herself.
2: Fox's Brian Yenis in Plymouth. Vice President Vance visiting his hometown of Middletown, Ohio, to talk up the Trump administration's America First economic agenda.
4: Just 18 months, we have seen an explosion of rebuilding in the American heartland.
2: But Democrats say the policies are just making inflation worse and that their party will bring prices down. 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
5: Here's a look at your forecast. Lows dip down to about 69 tonight, under mainly clear skies. Sunshine mixed with clouds at times tomorrow. High temperatures reach up to 90. Clear skies tomorrow night. Lows dip down to about 64. High temperatures reach up to 88 Sunday, under mainly clear skies. 89 Monday, slight chance for storms. I'm staff meteorologist Derek Height. Currently 92.
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0: Here's a look at your forecast. Lows dip down to about 69 tonight, under mainly clear skies. Sunshine mixed with clouds at times tomorrow. High temperatures reach up to 90. Clear skies tomorrow night. Lows dip down to about 64. High temperatures reach up to 88 Sunday, under mainly clear skies. 89 Monday, slight chance for storms. I'm staff meteorologist Derek Height. Right now, 87.
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Back a few months ago, I was headlining at a great big nightclub. And he put me up a couple of days early. I came in a couple of days early, and they put me up at what they call the Star Suite. Now, here I am, headliner in one of the biggest nightclubs in the country, and I wake up at 8 o'clock in the morning in this Star Suite, all by myself. Yeah, that's what I said, aw. But I did what I've always done, man, to cheer myself up. I picked up my guitar, I sat down, I wrote me a little song. Now, this is how it feels to be alone at the top of the hill, trying to figure out why.

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2: Fox News, I'm Tom Graham. President Trump hitting the campaign trail, holding an event in Myrtle Beach, South Carolina, and praising his economic record, also praising a Supreme Court decision to allow construction of his planned White House ballroom to go forward.
3: In a very short period of time, in a year from now, you'll have one of the greatest anywhere in the world.
2: Vice President J.D. Vance also campaigning today in Ohio. A report from the Department of War shows a decline of unwanted sexual contact and harassment in the military.
4: The Pentagon revealing the estimated rate of unwanted sexual contact for active duty women decreased from 6.8% to 4.3% in 2025 and from 1.3% to 1% for active duty men.
2: That is Fox's Kristen Goodwin. 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
5: Here's a look at your forecast. Lows dip down to about 69 tonight, under mainly clear skies. Sunshine mixed with clouds at times tomorrow. High temperatures reach up to 90. Lows level off around 64 tomorrow night. Clear skies. Daytime highs approaching 88 Sunday, under mainly clear skies. 89 Monday, slight chance of thunderstorms. I'm staff meteorologist Derek Height. Right now, it's 87 degrees.
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0: Here's a look at your forecast. Lows dip down to about 69 tonight, under mainly clear skies. Sunshine mixed with clouds at times tomorrow. High temperatures reach up to 90. Lows level off around 64 tomorrow night, clear skies. Daytime highs approaching 88 Sunday, under mainly clear skies. 89 Monday, slight chance of thunderstorms. I'm staff meteorologist Derek Height. Right now, it's 83 degrees.
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2: News. I'm Daria Albinger. President Trump is in Myrtle Beach, South Carolina, where he campaigned for Republican Darlene Graham.
3: Look at the rallies. Look at what we have today. You have thousands of people standing outside, can't get in. They're standing outside, and we're not even really running. But we are running because we have to get Darlene and other people elected.
2: The interim senator is filling her late brother Lindsey Graham's term. She's running for a full term. Vice President Vance talking up the Trump administration's midterm strategy.
4: The story of this country is one of a foundation laid by normal, common, and good people who make the great achievements of Western civilization possible.
2: Vance is visiting a factory in his hometown of Middletown, Ohio, where his grandfather worked. 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
5: Here's a look at your forecast. Lows dip down to about 69 tonight, under mainly clear skies. Sunshine mixed with clouds at times tomorrow. Slight chance of thunderstorms. High temperatures reach up to 90. Lows dip down to about 64 tomorrow night. Clear skies. Highs level off around 88 Sunday, under mainly sunny skies. 89 Monday. Slight chance of thunderstorms. I'm staff meteorologist Derek Height. Currently, it's 83 degrees.
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0: Here's a look at your forecast. Lows dip down to about 69
1: tonight,
0: under mainly clear skies. Sunshine mixed with clouds at times tomorrow.
1: Slight chance of thunderstorms.
0: High temperatures reach up to 90. Lows dip down to about 64
1: tomorrow night.
0: Clear skies. Highs level off around 88 Sunday, under mainly sunny skies. 89 Monday.
1: Slight chance of thunderstorms.
0: I'm staff meteorologist Derek Height. Right now, it's 77 degrees.
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2: Fox News, I'm Daria Albinger. President Trump is in Myrtle Beach, South Carolina, where he campaigned for Republican Darlene Graham.
3: Look at the rallies. Look at what we have today. You have thousands of people standing outside, can't get in. They're standing outside, and we're not even really running, but we are running because we have to get Darlene and other people elected.
2: The interim senator is filling her late brother Lindsey Graham's term. She's running for a full term. Vice President Vance talking up the Trump administration's midterm strategy.
4: The story of this country is one of a foundation laid by normal, common, and good people who make the great achievements of Western civilization possible.
2: Vance is visiting a factory in his hometown of Middletown, Ohio, where his grandfather worked. 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
5: Here's a look at your forecast. Lows dip down to about 69 tonight, under mainly clear skies. Sunshine mixed with clouds at times tomorrow. Slight chance of thunderstorms. High temperatures reach up to 90. Lows dip down to about 64 tomorrow night. Clear skies. Highs level off around 88 Sunday, under mainly sunny skies. 89 Monday. Slight chance of thunderstorms. I'm staff meteorologist Derek Height. Right now, it's 77 degrees.
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Dang me, dang me. They ought to take a rope and hang me high from the highest tree. 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

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I said, dang me, dang me, they ought to take a rope and hang me high from the highest tree. 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

0: here's a look at your forecast. Lows dip down to about 69 tonight, under mainly clear skies. Sunshine mixed with clouds at times tomorrow. Slight chance of thunderstorms. High temperatures reach up to 90. Lows dip down to about 64 tomorrow night. Clear skies. Highs level off around 88 Sunday, under mainly sunny skies. 89 Monday, slight chance of thunderstorms. I'm staff meteorologist Derek Height. Currently, it's 76 degrees.
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2: News. I'm Angelo Bavaro. President Trump was in South Carolina rallying for Senator Darlene Graham. She's facing Representative Ralph Norman in the Republican Senate primary.
3: She's more about affordability. She's about what we have, how much a loaf of bread is going to cost, how much beef is going to cost.
2: Graham was sworn in last month after the death of her brother, Senator Lindsey Graham. The Supreme Court rules the White House can continue construction of that new ballroom, at least for now.
4: That order from the Chief Justice came just hours before a lower court decision would have kicked in, forcing a halt to much of the construction on the ballroom complex. The president reacting to today's order, saying he is grateful for the decision and adding that construction is under budget and ahead of schedule.
2: That is Fox's Shannon Bream. 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
5: Here's a look at your forecast. Lows dip down to about 69 tonight, under mainly clear skies. Sunshine mixed with clouds at times tomorrow. Slight chance of thunderstorms. High temperatures reach up to 90. Lows dip down to about 64 tomorrow night. Clear skies. Highs level off around 88 Sunday, under mainly sunny skies. 89 Monday, slight chance of thunderstorms. I'm staff meteorologist Derek Height. Currently, it's 76 degrees.
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We'll make a pot of coffee, and you can rest your shoes, and you can tell me them sweet lines, and I'll listen to you. 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

0: Here's a look at your forecast. Lows level off around 69 overnight under mainly clear skies. Sunshine mixed with clouds at times Saturday. Slight chance for storms. High temperatures reach up to 90. Clear skies Saturday night. Lows dip down to about 64. High temperatures reach up to 88 Sunday under mainly clear skies. 89 Monday. Slight chance of thunderstorms. I'm staff meteorologist Derek Height. Currently, it's 76 degrees.
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2: Fox News, I'm Deborah Valentine. President Donald Trump in South Carolina Friday night rallying for Senator Darlene Graham ahead of Tuesday's primary runoff.
3: She's more about affordability. She's about what we have, how much a loaf of bread is going to cost, how much beef is going to cost.
2: Graham faces GOP Representative Ralph Norman in Tuesday's runoff after neither secured a majority vote in the primary. The U.S. Supreme Court is temporarily allowing construction of the White House ballroom to continue.
4: Chief Justice John Roberts issued the temporary order, which prevents a lower court order from taking effect that would have stopped above-ground construction on the ballroom.
2: Fox's Kevin Uretsky reporting, the Supreme Court will now consider lawsuits aimed at stopping the project. The lawsuits claim the president did not have the authority to launch the project due to a lack of congressional approvals. 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
5: Here's a look at your forecast. Lows level off around 69 overnight under mainly clear skies. Sunshine mixed with clouds at times Saturday. Slight chance for storms. High temperatures reach up to 90. Clear skies Saturday night. Lows dip down to about 64. High temperatures reach up to 88 Sunday under mainly clear skies. 89 Monday. Slight chance of thunderstorms. I'm staff meteorologist Derek Height. Currently 74.
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0: Here's a look at your forecast. Lows level off around 69
1: overnight
0: under mainly clear skies. Sunshine mixed with clouds at times Saturday.
1: Slight chance for storms.
0: High temperatures reach up to 90. Clear skies Saturday night. Lows dip down to about 64. High temperatures reach up to 88 Sunday under mainly clear skies. 89
1: Monday. Slight chance of thunderstorms.
0: I'm staff meteorologist Derek Height. Currently 72.
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You know, some call me a poet. He has a way with words, they say. Well, why then, when I try to tell you the way I feel, do all the words just slip away? Or they come out sounding like dialogue from a Clark Gable movie. Well, frankly, my dear, damn. I just have so much inside that I want you to know about. But it all means that I love you. So what can I say?

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Or that numb, warm, wonderful confusion when you touch me? A poet? No. No, I'm not a poet. But if I were, and if I had every word in the world at my command, my poem would still be I love you. I love you. So what can I say?

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2: Fox News, I'm Deborah Valentine. President Donald Trump in South Carolina Friday night rallying for Senator Darlene Graham ahead of Tuesday's primary runoff.
3: She's more about affordability. She's about what we have, how much a loaf of bread is going to cost, how much beef is going to cost.
2: Graham faces GOP Representative Ralph Norman in Tuesday's runoff after neither secured a majority vote in the primary. The U.S. Supreme Court is temporarily allowing construction of the White House ballroom to continue.
4: Chief Justice John Roberts issued the temporary order, which prevents a lower court order from taking effect that would have stopped above-ground construction on the ballroom.
2: Fox's Kevin Uretsky reporting, the Supreme Court will now consider lawsuits aimed at stopping the project. The lawsuits claim the president did not have the authority to launch the project due to a lack of congressional approvals. 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
5: Here's a look at your forecast. Lows level off around 69
6: overnight
5: under mainly clear skies. Sunshine mixed with clouds at times Saturday. Slight chance for storms. High temperatures reach up to 90. Clear skies Saturday night. Lows dip down to about 64. High temperatures reach up to 88 Sunday under mainly clear skies. 89 Monday. Slight chance of thunderstorms. I'm staff meteorologist Derek Height. Currently 72.
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0: Here's a look at your forecast. Lows level off around 69 overnight, under mainly clear skies. Sunshine mixed with clouds at times Saturday. Slight chance for storms. High temperatures reach up to 90. Clear skies Saturday night. Lows dip down to about 64. High temperatures reach up to 88 Sunday, under mainly clear skies. 89 Monday. Slight chance of thunderstorms. I'm staff meteorologist Derek Height. Right now, 69.
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2: Fox News, I'm Angelo Bavaro. The U.S. is set to impose 50% tariffs on $20 billion worth of Canadian products after trade talks with Canada fell apart late Friday. The import taxes will hit about 5% of what Canada ships to the U.S. every year. President Trump was in South Carolina rallying for Republican Senate candidate Senator Darlene Graham ahead of next week's primary runoff against Republican Congressman Ralph Norman.
3: The president saying she's already made an impact and earned respect in the Senate since being appointed to finish out her late brother, Senator Lindsey Graham's term.
2: That is Fox's Kristen Goodwin. The Supreme Court is allowing the White House to continue construction on the ballroom project for now as it considers the Trump administration's emergency request to intervene in lawsuits over that project. 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
4: Here's a look at your forecast. Lows level off around 69 overnight under clear skies. Sunshine mixed with clouds at times Saturday. Slight chance of thunderstorms. Highs level off around 90. Saturday night, lows around 64. High temperatures reach up to 88 Sunday under mainly clear skies. 89 Monday. Slight chance of thunderstorms. I'm staff meteorologist Derek Height. Currently 69.
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0: here's a look at your forecast. Lows level off around 69
1: overnight
0: under clear skies. Sunshine mixed with clouds at times Saturday.
1: Slight chance of thunderstorms.
0: Highs level off around 90.
1: Saturday night,
0: lows around 64. High temperatures reach up to 88 Sunday under mainly clear skies.
1: 89
0: Monday,
1: slight chance of thunderstorms.
0: I'm staff meteorologist Derek Height. Currently 69.
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He said, pardon me for being so bold, but you got a cigarette that's already rolled. I gave him one, he lit it in his own good time. The smoke in that pool room hung like fog. When he talked, he sounded like a growling dog. He said, would you care for a dollar on the five and the nine? Now this man was ugly and his eyes were mean. His clothes were dirty, but his hands were clean. He held that stick like a mother holds the hand of a child. Well, I've been known to hustle a few. When the waitress said, is he playing you? And I said, yeah. Bring me brandy, water by. Little Red Parker was away in the back, taking quarters and handling racks. And I told him, Red, come up here. Glue him up tight. That brandy had me feeling warm. I tipped that waitress and I checked her form. And I said, honey, you like a winner? And she just smiled. I played like a man with a broken wrist. I won two and he won six. And I had him set up, so I said, let's play for five. By this time a crowd had gathered around to see this fish and just watch him drown. I told that waitress, more brandy, water by. Then he went out and got a custom cue. He said, it's no offense to you, but I don't play off the wall with nobody but friends. It had gold initials and a leather grip, pearl and silver inlaid tip. He smiled at me and said, how we play for 10. Well, I've never seen a man that walked who made those balls and table talk. They're speaking English. He sure didn't need my help. He broke the balls and kept that string for $187 and a ring till I gave up and said, friend, you're gonna have to play by yourself. Well, he sacked it up and he walked outside. I strolled out just to watch him ride. And there was a blonde and a caddy built like the rest of that car. The boys in the pool room, they had them laugh. And I hung it up and just let it pass. And didn't have a thing but my elbows to put on the bar. And the waitress smiled and said, water by. I took the charity and I thanked her twice. And sitting there sipping when suddenly I had me a thought. Unlucky gambler and lucky in love. Guess you know what I was thinking of when I said,

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2: Fox News, I'm Deborah Valentine. Trade talks between the U.S. and Canada are suspended after Canada's Prime Minister Mark Carney claimed the U.S. made unfair last-minute changes. Fox's Marianne Rafferty.
3: President Donald Trump's import taxes will hit about 5% of what Canada ships to the United States every year.
2: Carney vows dollar-for-dollar retaliation against President Trump's 50% tariffs on $28 billion in Canadian goods. The U.S. Supreme Court allows the White House to continue construction of the $400 million White House ballroom for now. Here's President Trump.
4: It's going to be the greatest of its kind anywhere that's ever been built, and it's something that presidents have wanted to be built for over 150 years.
2: The High Court will now consider lawsuits against the project over claims the president was not authorized to approve it. 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
5: Here's a look at your forecast. Lows level off around 69 overnight under clear skies. Sunshine mixed with clouds at times Saturday. Slight chance of thunderstorms. Highs level off around 90. Saturday night, lows around 64. High temperatures reach up to 88 Sunday under mainly clear skies. 89 Monday. Slight chance of thunderstorms. I'm staff meteorologist Derek Height. Currently 69.
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6: Me and Earl was hauling chickens on the flatbed out of Wiggins, and we'd spent all night on the uphill side of 37 miles of hell called Wolf Creek Pass, which is up on the Great Divide. And we was sitting there sucking toothpicks and drinking knee-highs and onion soup mix, and I says, Earl, let's mail a card to Mother and then send them chickens on down the other side. Yeah, let's give them a ride.

throttle, and then a couple of boobs with 1,000 cubes and a 1948 Peterbilt screamed alive. We woke up the chickens. We roared up off of that shoulder, spraying pine cones, rocks, and boulders, and put 400 head of them Rhode Island Reds and a couple of burnt-out roosters on the line. Look out below.

we commenced trucking, and them hens commenced a clucking. And Earl took out a match and scratched his pants and lit up the unused half of a dollar cigar and took a puff. Says, my, ain't this pretty up here? I says, Earl, this hill can spill us. You better slow down, you gon' kill us. Just make one mistake and it's the pearly gates for them 85 crates of USDA-approved cluckers. You wanna hit second?

girl grabbed on the shifter and he stabbed her into fifth gear. And then the chromium-plated, fully illuminated, genuine accessory shift knob come right off in his hand. I says, you want to screw that thing back on, Earl? He was trying to thread it on there when the fire fell off of his cigar and dropped on down, sort of rolled around, and then lit in the cuff of Earl's pants and burned a hole in his sock. Yeah, sort of set him right on fire. I looked on out of the window and I started counting phone poles, going by at the rate of 4 to the 7th power. Well, I put 2 and 2 together and added 12 and carried 5. I'm up with 22,000 telephone poles an hour. I looked at Earl and his eyes was wide, his lip was curled and his leg was fried, and his hand was froze to the wheel like a tongue to a sled in the middle of a blizzard. I says, Earl, I'm not the type to complain, but the time has come for me to explain that if you don't apply some brake real soon, they're going to have to pick us up with a stick and a spoon. Well, Earl reared back, cocked his leg, stepped down as hard as he could on the brake, and the pedal went clear to the floor and stayed right there on the floor. And it says it's sort of like stepping on a plum. Well, from there on down, it just wasn't real pretty. It was Hairpin County and Switchback City. One of them looked like a can full of worms. Another one looked like malaria germs. Right in the middle of the whole damn show was a real nice tunnel, now wouldn't you know. The sign says clearance to the 12-foot line, but the chickens was stacked to 13-9. Well, we shot that tunnel at 110 like gas through a funnel and eggs through a hen. We took that top row of chickens off liquor and scum off a Louisiana swamp. Went down and around and around and down. We run out of ground at the edge of town. Bashed into the side of the feed store. Downtown Pagosa Springs.

0: Here's a look at your forecast. Lows level off around 69 overnight under clear skies. Sunshine mixed with clouds at times Saturday. Slight chance of thunderstorms. Highs level off around 90. Saturday night, lows around 64. High temperatures reach up to 88 Sunday under mainly clear skies. 89 Monday, slight chance of thunderstorms. I'm staff meteorologist Derek Height. Currently, 71.
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heard the fight they had. 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
2: Fox News, I'm Angelo Bavaro. Canada is vowing retaliation against President Trump's 50% tariffs after trade talks fell through late Friday.
3: President Donald Trump's import taxes will hit about 5% of what Canada ships to the United States every year. Now, that includes products that range from hockey sticks to tongue depressors.
2: Fox's Marion Rafferty. A court cutting the $50 million judgment against Alex Jones over falsely labeling the Sandy Hook killings a hoax.
4: The Texas appellate court decision to reduce it to about

0: $6 million was unanimous, it has no bearing on a separate $1 billion plus judgment against Jones in Connecticut. The punishing financial verdicts forced Jones into bankruptcy.
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2: Here's a look at your forecast. Lows level off around 69 overnight under clear skies. Sunshine mixed with clouds at times Saturday. Slight chance of thunderstorms. Highs level off around 90. Saturday night, lows around 64. High temperatures reach up to 88 Sunday under mainly clear skies. 89 Monday, slight chance of thunderstorms. I'm staff meteorologist Derek Height. Currently 71.
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0: here's a look at your forecast.
1: Lows level off around 69
0: overnight
1: under clear skies.
0: Sunshine mixed with clouds at times Saturday.
1: Slight chance of thunderstorms.
0: Highs level off around 90.
1: Saturday night,
0: lows around 64.
1: High temperatures reach up to 88
0: Sunday
1: under mainly clear skies.
0: 89
1: Monday,
0: slight chance of thunderstorms.
1: I'm staff meteorologist Derek Height. Right now, it's 69 degrees.
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0: He lay face down on the desert sand, clutching a six gun in his hand. Shot from behind, I thought he was dead, for under his heart was an ounce of lead. But a spark still burned, so I used my knife, and late that night, I saved the life of Ringo.
1: Ringo. Ringo.
0: I nursed him till the danger passed. The days went by, he mended fast. And then from dawn till setting sun, he practiced with that deadly gun. And hour on hour, I watched in awe. No human being could match the draw of Ringo. One day we rode the mountain crest, and I went east and he went west. I took to law and wore a star, while he spread terror near and far. With lead and blood he gained such fame, all through the west they feared the name of Ringo. I knew someday I'd face the test, which one of us would be the best. And sure enough, the word came down that he was holed up in the town. I left the posse out in the street, and I went in alone to meet Ringo.
1: Ringo, Ringo.
0: They said my speed was next to none, but my lightning draw had just begun when I heard a blast that stung my wrist. The gun went flying from my fist, and I was looking down the bore of the deadly 44 of Ringo.
1: Ringo, Ringo.
0: They say that was the only time that anyone had seen him smile. He slowly lowered his gun, and then he said to me, "We're even, friend." And so at last I understood that there was still a spark of good in Ringo. I blocked the path of his retreat. He turned and stepped into the street. A dozen guns spit fire and lead. A moment later, he lay dead. The town began to shout and cheer. Nowhere was there shed a tear for Ringo.
1: Ringo.
0: The story spread throughout the land that I had beaten Ringo's hand. And it was just the years, they say, that made me put my guns away. But on his grave, they can't explain the tarnished star above the name of Ringo.

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2: Fox News, I'm Deborah Valentine. President Trump campaigning Friday night in South Carolina to promote Republican Senator Darlene Graham ahead of Tuesday's primary runoff. He commented on the ongoing conflict with Iran.
3: They'll never have a nuclear weapon. They want to make a deal so badly. We don't even know if we want, because I view the Strait of Hormuz is an American territory right now. It's an American territory.
2: Reuters reporting Iran has granted permission for a number of Iraqi oil tankers to pass through the Strait of Hormuz upon Iraq's request. Canadian Prime Minister Mark Carney vowing retaliatory tariffs on the U.S. after he broke off trade talks with the U.S. claiming new demands were unfair.
4: The tariffs were initially supposed to kick in at 12:01 a.m. Wednesday, but President Trump extended the deadline for 3 days to allow talks to continue.
2: Fox's Marianne Rafferty. 50% tariffs took effect at midnight. 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
5: Here's a look at your forecast. Lows level off around 69 overnight under clear skies. Sunshine mixed with clouds at times Saturday. Slight chance of thunderstorms. Highs level off around 90. Saturday night, lows around 64. High temperatures reach up to 88 Sunday under mainly clear skies. 89 Monday, slight chance of thunderstorms. I'm staff meteorologist Derek Height. Right now, it's 69 degrees.
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0: Here's a look at your forecast. Slight chance for storms today. Otherwise, sunshine mixed with clouds at times. High temperatures reach up to 90. Mainly clear tonight. Lows level off around 64. Sunshine mixed with clouds at times tomorrow. High temperatures reach up to 88. High temperatures reach up to 87 Monday, with a slight chance of rain showers. 92, a blend of clouds and sun, Tuesday. I'm staff meteorologist Derek Height, currently 67.
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2: Fox News, I'm Angelo Bavaro. Canada is vowing retaliation against President Trump's 50% tariffs, which will hit about 5% of what Canada ships to the U.S. every year.
3: The tariffs were initially supposed to kick in at 12:01 a.m. Wednesday. President Trump extended the deadline for 3 days to allow talks to continue, but the two countries still could not reach an agreement in time.
2: Fox's Marion Rafferty, Canadian Prime Minister Mark Carney, is blaming what he calls unfair last-minute changes to Washington's proposed terms. The Supreme Court says construction on that new White House ballroom can continue.
4: Chief Justice John Roberts issued the temporary order, which prevents a lower court order from taking effect that would have stopped above-ground construction on the ballroom. The Supreme Court will now consider lawsuits aimed at stopping the project.
2: Fox's Kevin Uretsky. 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
5: Here's a look at your forecast. Slight chance for storms today. Otherwise, sunshine mixed with clouds at times. High temperatures reach up to 90. Mainly clear tonight. Lows level off around 64. Sunshine mixed with clouds at times tomorrow. High temperatures reach up to 88. High temperatures reach up to 87 Monday, with a slight chance of rain showers. 92, a blend of clouds and sun Tuesday. I'm staff meteorologist Derek Height. Currently 67.
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0: Here's a look at your forecast. Slight chance for storms today. Otherwise, sunshine mixed with clouds at times. High temperatures reach up to 90. Mainly clear tonight. Lows level off around 64. Sunshine mixed with clouds at times tomorrow. High temperatures reach up to 88. High temperatures reach up to 87 Monday with a slight chance of rain showers. 92, a blend of clouds and sun, Tuesday. I'm staff meteorologist Derek Height. Currently, it's 66 degrees.
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2: News, I'm Paul Stevens. The U.S. Supreme Court saying construction on the new White House ballroom can continue.
3: Chief Justice John Roberts issued the temporary order, which prevents a lower court order from taking effect that would have stopped above-ground construction on the ballroom. The Supreme Court will now consider lawsuits aimed at stopping the project.
2: And that's Fox's Kevin Uretsky. Canada now vowing retaliation against President Trump's 50% tariffs, which will hit about 5% of what Canada ships to the U.S. every year.
4: The tariffs were initially supposed to kick in at 12:01 a.m. Wednesday. President Trump extended the deadline for 3 days to allow talks to continue, but the two countries still could not reach an agreement in time.
2: And that's Fox's Marianne Rafferty. Canadian Prime Minister Mark Carney blaming what he calls unfair last-minute changes to D.C.'s proposed terms. 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
5: Here's a look at your forecast. Slight chance for storms today. Otherwise, sunshine mixed with clouds at times. High temperatures reach up to 90. Mainly clear tonight. Lows level off around 64. Sunshine mixed with clouds at times tomorrow. High temperatures reach up to 88. High temperatures reach up to 87 Monday with a slight chance of rain showers. 92, a blend of clouds and sun Tuesday. I'm staff meteorologist Derek Height. Currently, it's 66 degrees.
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0: Here's a look at your forecast. Slight chance for storms today. Otherwise, sunshine mixed with clouds at times. High temperatures reach up to 90. Mainly clear tonight. Lows level off around 64. Sunshine mixed with clouds at times tomorrow. High temperatures reach up to 88. High temperatures reach up to 87 Monday with a slight chance of rain showers. 92, a blend of clouds and sun, Tuesday. I'm staff meteorologist Derek Height. Right now, it's 67 degrees.
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2: News, I'm Paul Stevens. The U.S. Supreme Court saying construction on the new White House ballroom can continue.
3: Chief Justice John Roberts issued the temporary order, which prevents a lower court order from taking effect that would have stopped above-ground construction on the ballroom. The Supreme Court will now consider lawsuits aimed at stopping the project.
2: And that's Fox's Kevin Uretsky. Canada now vowing retaliation against President Trump's 50% tariffs, which will hit about 5% of what Canada ships to the U.S. every year.
4: The tariffs were initially supposed to kick in at 12:01 a.m. Wednesday. President Trump extended the deadline for 3 days to allow talks to continue, but the two countries still could not reach an agreement in time.
2: And that's Fox's Marianne Rafferty. Canadian Prime Minister Mark Carney blaming what he calls unfair last-minute changes to D.C.'s proposed terms. 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
5: Here's a look at your forecast. Daytime highs approaching 90 today under partly cloudy skies. Lows dip down to about 64 tonight. Clear skies. Sunshine mixed with clouds at times tomorrow. Daytime highs approaching 88. High temperatures reach up to 87 Monday with a slight chance of rain showers. 91, sunshine mixed with clouds at times Tuesday. I'm staff meteorologist Derek Height. Currently, it's 67 degrees.
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0: Here's a look at your forecast.
1: Daytime highs approaching 90.
0: Today, under partly cloudy skies.
1: Lows dip down to about 64.
0: Tonight,
1: clear skies.
0: Sunshine mixed with clouds at times tomorrow.
1: Daytime highs approaching 88. High temperatures reach up to 87.
0: Monday,
1: with a slight chance of rain showers.
0: 91, sunshine mixed with clouds at times Tuesday.
1: I'm staff meteorologist Derek Height.
0: Right now,
1: it's 71 degrees.
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2: News, I'm Paul Stevens. Canada now vowing retaliation against the U.S. and President Trump's 50% tariffs after trade talks fell through late Friday.
3: President Donald Trump's import taxes will hit about 5% of what Canada ships to the United States every year. Now, that includes products that range from hockey sticks to tongue depressors.
2: And that's Fox's Marianne Rafferty. A court cuts a $50 million judgment against Alec Jones over falsely labeling the Sandy Hook killings as a hoax.
4: The Texas appellate court decision to reduce it to about $6 million was unanimous. It has no bearing on a separate $1 billion plus judgment against Jones in Connecticut. The punishing financial verdicts forced Jones into bankruptcy.
2: And that's Fox's Gary Baumgarten. 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
5: Here's a look at your forecast. Daytime highs approaching 90 today under partly cloudy skies. Lows dip down to about 64 tonight, clear skies. Sunshine mixed with clouds at times tomorrow. Daytime highs approaching 88. High temperatures reach up to 87 Monday with a slight chance of rain showers. 91, sunshine mixed with clouds at times Tuesday. I'm staff meteorologist Derek Height. Right now, it's 71 degrees.
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7: Well, there never was a house like the Tennessee State.

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I had some trouble with my sweetheart's paw. One of her brothers

0: Here's a look at your forecast.
1: Daytime highs approaching 90.
0: Today, under partly cloudy skies.
1: Lows dip down to about 64.
0: Tonight, clear skies. Sunshine mixed with clouds at times. Tomorrow,
1: daytime highs approaching 88. High temperatures reach up to 87.
0: Monday, with a slight chance of rain showers. 91, sunshine mixed with clouds at times. Tuesday. I'm staff meteorologist Derek Height. Currently, 77.
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2: I'm Pam Puzo. Getting out the midterm message, Vice President J.D. Vance campaigned for Republicans in Ohio yesterday.
3: Get out there and fight for yourself by telling the far left radicals who have taken over the Democratic Party, this is not your country, it's our country, and we're going to fight for it.
2: President Trump in South Carolina stumped for Darlene Graham, the sister of late U.S. Senator Lindsey Graham. The FBI foils an alleged terror plan in Albany, New York.
4: Investigators say the 35-year-old New York woman told an FBI informant she was going to hide a bomb in a DoorDash bag and then just drop it off at the Capitol. This after she pledged allegiance to ISIS, according to the feds.
2: Fox's Alexis McAdams, the woman said to be radicalized online. 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
5: Here's a look at your forecast. Daytime highs approaching 90 today under partly cloudy skies. Lows dip down to about 64.

0: tonight, clear skies. Sunshine mixed with clouds at times tomorrow. Daytime highs approaching 88. High temperatures reach up to 87 Monday, with a slight chance of rain showers. 91, sunshine mixed with clouds at times Tuesday. I'm staff meteorologist Derek Height. Currently 77.
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0: Here's a look at your forecast. Daytime highs approaching 90 today under partly cloudy skies. Lows dip down to about 64 tonight, clear skies. Sunshine mixed with clouds at times tomorrow. Daytime highs approaching 88. High temperatures reach up to 87 Monday with a slight chance of rain showers. 91, sunshine mixed with clouds at times Tuesday. I'm Staff Meteorologist Derek Height. Currently 81.
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My pappy said, son, you're gonna drive me to drinking if you don't stop driving that hot rod Lincoln. Have you heard the story of the hot rod race with the Fords and Lincolns was setting the pace? That story is true, I'm here to say I was driving that Model A. It's got a Lincoln motor and it's really souped up. That Model A body makes it look like a pup's. Got 8 cylinders and uses them all. Got overdrive, just won't stall. With a 4-barrel carb and a dual exhaust, with 4 living gears you can really get lost. Got safety tubes, but I ain't scared. The brakes are good, tires fair. Pulled out of San Pedro late one night. The moon and the stars was shining bright. We was driving up a grapevine hill, passing cars like they was standing still. Sudden, in a wink of an eye, a Cadillac sedan passed us by and said, boys, it's a mark for me. By then, the taillight was all you could see. Now, the fellas ribbed me for being behind, so I thought I'd make the Lincoln unwind. Took my foot off the gas, and man alive, I shoved it on down into overdrive. Wound it up to 110, my speedometer said that I hit top end. My foot was glued like lead to the floor. That's all there is, and there ain't no more. Now the boys all thought lost my sense, and telephone poles looked like a picket fence. They said, slow down, I see spots. The lines on the road just looked like dots. Took a corner, sideswiped the truck, crossed my fingers just for luck. My fenders was clicking the guardrail post. The guy beside me was white as a ghost. Smoke was coming from out of the back when I started to gain on that Cadillac. Knew it could catch him, I thought it could pass. Don't you know by then we'd be low on gas. We had flames coming from out of the side. Feel the tension, man, what a ride. I said, look out, boys, I got a license to fly. And that caddy pulled over and let us by. Now all of a sudden she started knocking down. And the dip she started to rock. And I looked in the mirror, red light was blinking. The cops was after my hot rod Lincoln. They arrested me and they put me in jail and they called my pappy to throw my bail. And he said, son, you're gonna drive me to drinking if you don't stop driving that hot rod Lincoln.

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it was back in 63 when eating my cooking got the better of me, so I asked this little girl I was going with to be my wife. Well, she said she would, so I said I do. But I'd have said I wouldn't if I'd have just knew how saying I do was gonna screw up all of my life. Well, the first few years weren't all that bad. I'll never forget the good times we had, cause I'm reminded every month when I send her the child support. Well, it wasn't too long till the lust all died, and I'll admit I wasn't too surprised the day I come home and found my suitcase sitting out on the porch. Well, I tried to get in, she changed the lock. Then I found this note taped on the mailbox that said, "Goodbye, Turkey, my attorney will be in touch." So I decided right then and there I was gonna do what's right, give her fair share. But brother, I didn't know her share was gonna be that.

heard nothing yet. Why, they give her the color television set, then they give her the house, the kids, and both of the cars. See? Well, then they start talking about child support, alimony, and the cost of the court. Didn't take me long to figure out how far in the toilet I was. I'm telling you, they have made a mistake, cause it adds up to more than this cowboy makes. Besides, everything I ever had worth taking, they've already took. While she's living like a queen on alimony, I'm working two shifts, eat bologna, asking myself, why

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2: News, I'm Paul Stevens. Canada now promising to retaliate against President Trump's 50% tariffs, which will hit about 5% of what Canada ends up shipping to the U.S. every year.
3: Countries sold each other $880 billion worth of goods and services last year. The tariffs were initially supposed to kick in at 12:01 a.m. Wednesday, but President Trump extended the deadline for 3 days to allow talks to continue, but the two countries still could not reach an agreement in time.
2: Fox's Marianne Rafferty. U.S. Supreme Court says construction work on that new White House ballroom can continue for now.
4: It's going to be the greatest of its kind anywhere that's ever been built, and it's something that presidents have wanted to be built for over 150 years.
2: President Trump at an appearance Friday in South Carolina. 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
5: Here's a look at your forecast. Sunshine mixed with clouds at times this afternoon, with daytime highs approaching 90. Lows level off around 64. Tonight, clear skies. Partly cloudy skies tomorrow. Highs level off around 88. Slight chance of rain showers Monday. High temperatures reach up to 87. 91. Sunshine mixed with clouds at times Tuesday. I'm staff meteorologist Derek Height. Right now, 85.
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0: here's a look at your forecast. Sunshine mixed with clouds at times this afternoon, with daytime highs approaching 90. Lows level off around 64. Tonight, clear skies. Partly cloudy skies tomorrow. Highs level off around 88. Slight chance of rain showers Monday. High temperatures reach up to 87. 91. Sunshine mixed with clouds at times Tuesday. I'm Staff Meteorologist Derek Height. Right now, 82.
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2: Stevens, President Trump in South Carolina Friday night supporting Republican Senator Darlene Graham's campaign for a full term despite some recent shaky debate answers regarding national security.
3: She's more about affordability. She's about what we have, how much a loaf of bread is going to cost, how much beef is going to cost.
2: U.S. Supreme Court Chief Justice John Roberts issuing an injunction Friday, allowing above-ground construction on that controversial White House ballroom to continue. The administration is pleased.
4: We are extraordinarily appreciative of the Chief Justice, and we have been saying all along, since day one, that this is something the president has complete authority to do as the commander-in-chief and the chief executive of this country.
2: Attorney General Todd Blanche on Fox's Saturday in America, the National Trust for Historic Preservation sued to block that construction work. 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
5: Here's a look at your forecast. Chance of thunderstorms this afternoon, otherwise sunshine mixed with clouds at times. Highs level off around 89. Clear skies tonight, lows level off around 64. A mix of clouds and sun tomorrow. High temperatures reach up to 87. Highs around 87 Monday, with a slight chance of rain showers, 87 Tuesday. I'm staff meteorologist Derek Height. Currently, it's 82 degrees.
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6: Now, Miss Nancy Ann ran a boarding house with a faded sign that read, "Single rooms for single girls, no men allowed," it said. But rumor had it that a gentleman with a yen for love for a fee could always go to Nancy Ann's for some feminine company. Well, one night in June in the billiard room, I was chalking up with a friend. He was set to break when the door burst open and Leo James rushed in. He yelled, "There's a fire that's just broke out and it's down at Nancy Ann's." So we dropped our cues on the pool room floor and into the street we ran.

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The night Miss Nancy Ann's hotel for single girls burned down. When we got to the place, the front was ablaze, and so was the second floor. So we cut around the side and up the alley and stopped beside the back door. We were catching our breath when the door flew open and knocked poor Leo flat.

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And right behind him with his shirt tail afire came the local chief of police. And Banker Jones with a red-haired girl he always called his niece. Then I spied Miss Nancy Ann herself helping someone out of the fire. Her arm around the red bald head of old Judge McIntyre. A deacon, a dentist, a deputy sheriff, and one state congressman. The county physician, the city mortician, out through the flames they ran.

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Everybody was out of the girls' hotel by the time the roof caved in. We were heading back to the billiard hall when Leo turned to my friend. He said, I believe that's the funniest show I've ever seen in town. The so-called elite caught out in the street with their pompous purity down. Though the flames were hot and the smoke was thick, not a single life was lost. And the reason for the blaze was never found.

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Well, it takes more than just ambition and three chords on an old guitar. There's a few more things you ought to learn to be a country star.

0: 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It was a man dressed like a woman, and he had a boy's name.
1: Well, I heard it on the radio while I was in the tub. Now, Joe, what in the world is this thing they call the Culture Club?
0: Well, it's some old boy from England, Mo, and he's making $1 million.
1: Joe, we'll never make $1 million driving these old trucks.

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2: Hey, Joe, why don't we do this thing up right and get some of them ostrich plumes?
0: You know,
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1: Where's the dress?
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1: Where's Dre?
2: I can't wait to see you, Joe, in one of them cross your heart brassieres.
1: Yeah.
3: Here's a look at your forecast. Chance of thunderstorms this afternoon. Otherwise, sunshine mixed with clouds at times. Highs level off around 89. Clear skies tonight. Lows level off around 64. A mix of clouds and sun tomorrow. High temperatures reach up to 87. Highs around 87 Monday, with a slight chance of rain showers. 87 Tuesday. I'm staff meteorologist Derek Height. Right now, it's 83 degrees.
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except a little she don't know that I got. 'Cause there's a cute little waitress down at the corner cafe, and she seems to like me quite a lot. Well, we were sitting in this back booth, having a talk,

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2: News. I'm Paul Stevens. Not the final say, but the U.S. Supreme Court will allow construction to continue on that controversial White House ballroom.
3: We are extraordinarily appreciative of the Chief Justice, and we have been saying all along, since day one, that this is something the President has complete authority to do as the Commander-in-Chief and the Chief Executive of this country.
2: Attorney General Todd Blanche on X, Senate Minority Leader Chuck Schumer saying the Supreme Court is rubber-stamping the President's vanity-driven corruption. He was not endorsed by President Trump, but Republican Congressman Ralph Norman thinks he can win a U.S. Senate race in South Carolina.
4: I can beat the candidate that the Democrats are putting up.
2: The president is supporting Darlene Graham, the sister of the late U.S. Senator Lindsey Graham. 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
5: Here's a look at your forecast. Sunshine mixed with clouds at times this afternoon, with daytime highs approaching 89. Lows level off around 64. Tonight, clear skies. Sunshine mixed with clouds at times tomorrow. High temperatures reach up to 87. Daytime highs approaching 88 Monday, with a slight chance of thunderstorms. 92, mainly clear skies Tuesday. I'm staff meteorologist Derek Height. Currently, it's 83 degrees.
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0: here's a look at your forecast. Sunshine mixed with clouds at times this afternoon, with daytime highs approaching 89. Lows level off around 64. Tonight, clear skies. Sunshine mixed with clouds at times. Tomorrow, high temperatures reach up to 87. Daytime highs approaching 88 Monday, with a slight chance of thunderstorms. 92, mainly clear skies, Tuesday. I'm staff meteorologist Derek Height. Right now, it's 84 degrees.
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2: I'm Daria Albinger. Trade talks with Canada have collapsed after the U.S. hit our neighbor to the north with 50% tariffs on a number of imports.
3: They do, and they continue to retaliate. And after a year of that retaliation, we've said enough, and so we've taken countermeasures.
2: Trade Rep Jamieson Greer telling Fox News that Canada is one of just two nations that retaliated against the president's tariffs, the other, China. Reaction to an online tribute by the Democratic Socialists of America to Cuban dictator Fidel Castro.
4: What I find it real interesting is this DSA supposedly is here to save democracy, when in fact all they do is back all these communist dictators where democracy doesn't exist.
2: Florida Republican Congressman Carlos Jimenez on Fox's Saturday in America. His family fled Castro's Cuba in 1960. 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
5: Here's a look at your forecast. Sunshine mixed with clouds at times this afternoon, with daytime highs approaching 89. Lows level off around 64. Tonight, clear skies. Sunshine mixed with clouds at times tomorrow. High temperatures reach up to 87. Daytime highs approaching 88 Monday, with a slight chance of thunderstorms. 92, mainly clear skies Tuesday. I'm staff meteorologist Derek Height. Right now, it's 84 degrees.
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0: here's a look at your forecast. Sunshine mixed with clouds at times this afternoon, with daytime highs approaching 88. Clear skies tonight, lowest level off around 64. Daytime highs approaching 87. Tomorrow, sunshine mixed with clouds at times. Highs level off around 88 Monday, with a slight chance of thunderstorms. 92, mainly clear skies Tuesday. I'm staff meteorologist Derek Height. Right now, it's 85 degrees.
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2: I'm Daria Albinger. Trade talks with Canada have collapsed after the U.S. hit our neighbor to the north with 50% tariffs on a number of imports.
3: They do, and they continue to retaliate. And after a year of that retaliation, we've said enough, and so we've taken countermeasures.
2: And trade rep Jamieson Greer telling Fox News that Canada is one of just two nations that retaliated against the president's tariffs, the other, China.

0: Reaction to an online tribute by the Democratic Socialists of America to Cuban dictator Fidel Castro.
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0: Florida Republican Congressman Carlos Jimenez on Fox's Saturday in America. His family fled Castro's Cuba in 1960. 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
2: Here's a look at your forecast. High temperatures reach up to 85 this afternoon under partly cloudy skies. Lows around 64. Tonight, clear skies. Daytime highs approaching 87. Tomorrow, sunshine mixed with clouds at times. Slight chance of thunderstorms Monday. High temperatures reach up to 88. 92, mainly sunny skies Tuesday. I'm staff meteorologist Derek Height. Right now, it's 85 degrees.
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0: Here's a look at your forecast. High temperatures reach up to 85 this afternoon under partly cloudy skies. Lows around 64. Tonight, clear skies. Daytime highs approaching 87. Tomorrow, sunshine mixed with clouds at times. Slight chance of thunderstorms Monday. High temperatures reach up to 88. 92, mainly sunny skies Tuesday. I'm staff meteorologist Derek Height. Right now, 87.
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3: Promising to retaliate against President Trump's 50% tariffs, which will hit about 5% of what Canada ships to the U.S. every year. The Supreme Court says construction on the new White House ballroom can continue for the time being.
4: It's going to be the greatest of its kind anywhere that's ever been built, and it's something that presidents have wanted to be built for over 150 years.
3: The president had an appearance Friday in South Carolina. Hawaii is preparing for more rough weather. Another tropical storm is on course to at least brush the Big Island a week after Lala sideswept, causing considerable problems. 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
1: Here's a look at your forecast. Sunshine mixed with clouds at times this afternoon, with daytime highs approaching 87. Clear skies tonight, lows dip down to about 64. Sunshine mixed with clouds at times tomorrow, high temperatures reach up to 87. Daytime highs approaching 88 Monday, with a slight chance of thunderstorms. 92, mainly clear skies Tuesday. I'm staff meteorologist Derek Height. Right now, it's 87 degrees.
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0: Here's a look at your forecast. Sunshine mixed with clouds at times this afternoon, with daytime highs approaching 87. Clear skies tonight. Lows dip down to about 64. Sunshine mixed with clouds at times tomorrow. High temperatures reach up to 87. Daytime highs approaching 88 Monday, with a slight chance of thunderstorms. 92, mainly clear skies Tuesday. I'm staff meteorologist Derek Height. Right now, it's 87 degrees.
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2: News. I'm Carmen Roberts. Well, Fox has learned a judge in Texas says he will not grant teenage killer Carmelo Anthony a new trial as he serves a 35-year prison sentence for the killing of a fellow teen at a track meet.

0: Canada says it will retaliate with equal tariffs on the U.S. after the Trump administration launched 50% levies on many of those products today. Prime Minister Mark Carney.
1: We were willing to drop our remaining retaliatory tariffs on strategic sectors, particularly steel, aluminum, and autos. If the United States substantially lowered theirs to levels that made it economic for Canadian companies to export to the United States.
0: And TikTok reaches a $400 million settlement with the Justice Department over violating federal child privacy laws. 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
2: Here's a look at your forecast. Lows level off around 64 tonight under clear skies. High of 87 tomorrow, mainly clear skies. Slight chance of rain showers tomorrow night. Lows level off around 65, overcast skies. Daytime highs approaching 88 Monday with a slight chance of thunderstorms. 92, a blend of clouds and sun Tuesday. I'm staff meteorologist Derek Height. Right now, 88.
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0: Here's a look at your forecast. Lows level off around 64 tonight under clear skies. High of 87 tomorrow, mainly clear skies. Slight chance of rain showers tomorrow night. Lows level off around 65, overcast skies. Daytime highs approaching 88 Monday with a slight chance of thunderstorms. 92, a blend of clouds and sun Tuesday. I'm staff meteorologist Derek Height. Right now, it's 86 degrees.
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When I'm down in the dumps, and she nurses my lumps,

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She'd have gotten a lift if I'd bought her that gift for her birthday. But her birthday has come, and I feel like a bum, 'cause I spent my last dime on a worthless old friend on a drunken weekend. 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

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I wrote him back a letter and I told him it was not the perfect country and western song because he hadn't said anything at all about mama, or trains, or trucks, or prison, or getting drunk. 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The last verse goes like this here. 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

0: He lay face down on the desert sand, clutching a six-gun in his hand. 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But a spark still burned, so I used my knife, and late that night, I saved the life of Ringo.
1: Ringo! 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
0: I nursed him till the danger passed. 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And hour on hour, I watched in awe. No human being could match the draw of Ringo.
1: Ringo, Ringo.
0: One day we rode the mountain crest, and I went east and he went west. I took to law and wore a star, while he spread terror near and far. 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And sure enough, the word came down that he was holed up in the town. I left the posse out in the street, and I went in alone to meet Ringo.
1: Ringo, Ringo.
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0: 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The town began to shout and cheer. Nowhere was there shed a tear for Ringo.
1: Ringo.
0: The story spread throughout the land that I had beaten Ringo's hand. And it was just the years, they say, that made me put my guns away. But on his grave, they can't explain the tarnished star above the name of Ringo.

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1: When you say love, there's not another word that says so much, but that four-letter word means happiness.

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2: Albinger, a judge in Collin County, Texas, has denied Carmelo Anthony's motion for a new trial. The 17-year-old was convicted in the fatal stabbing of another teen, Austin Metcalf, during a 2025 track meet. Anthony claimed it was self-defense. Interior Secretary Doug Burgum says data centers can expand tax bases and cut utility costs.
3: The output, the manufactured intelligence, which we need. We need it for education, for health care, for defense, for all kinds of breakthrough. Yeah, we need it for everything.
2: Burgum also tells Fox News, though, that the centers really aren't the right fit for every community. Hawaii is bracing for more rough weather, in this case a tropical storm, Mokay. It's expected to pass by the Big Island less than a week after what was once Hurricane Lala left deadly flooding when it sideswiped the islands. 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
4: Here's a look at your forecast. Lowest level off around 64 tonight under clear skies. A mix of clouds and sun tomorrow. Daytime highs approaching 87. Cloudy skies expected tomorrow night. Slight chance for showers. Lows dip down to about 65. Slight chance of thunderstorms Monday. Highs level off around 88. 92. A blend of clouds and sun Tuesday. I'm staff meteorologist Derek Height. Right now, it's 86 degrees.
0: 97.9 KFBD.